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8: Good Sunday. It's going to be another nice day as we have a little more cloud cover in the morning, turning to sunshine during the afternoon. There's also no chance of rain. High temperatures will be very warm, reaching the upper 80s near 90. Through tonight, we'll see clouds on the decrease and we'll have temperatures cooling to the mid-60s. We'll be back to the upper 80s near 90 for your Monday. For WSPA 7 News, I'm meteorologist Grant Roberts.
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2: Hello, everyone. This is your Action News reporter with all the news that is news across the nation on the scene at the supermarket. There seems to have been some disturbance here. Pardon me, sir. Did you see what happened?
3: Yeah, I did. I was standing over by the tomatoes, and here he comes. Running through the pole beans, through the fruits and vegetables, naked as a jaybird. And I hollered over to Ethel. I said, "Don't look, Ethel!" And it's too late. She'd already been incensed.

0: over here at the gas station. 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
1: Yeah, I was just in here getting my tires checked, and he disappeared out of the traffic. Just come streaking around the grease right there. Didn't have nothing on but a smile. I looked in there, and Ethel was getting her clothes ranked. I hollered, "Don't look, Ethel!" And it's too late. She'd already been mooned. Flashed her right there in front of the shop. So,
2: he ain't rude.
1: Boogity, boogity.
2: He ain't rude.

0: Once again, your Action News reporter in the booth at the gym covering the disturbance at the basketball playoff. Pardon me, sir. Did you see what happened?
1: Yeah, did. Hey, Tom, I was just going down there to get Ethel a snow cone. Here he come, right out of the cheap seats. Dribbling. Right down the middle of the court. Didn't have on nothing but his PS. Made a hook shot and got out through the concession stand. I hollered up at Ethel. I said, "Don't look, Ethel!" It was too late. She'd already got a free shot. Grandstand. Right there in front of the home team.
2: Well, yes, they call him the street.
1: Here it comes again. Who's that with it?
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that was back before the war. 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He went down, but they missed me by hair. He'd always stop right there and say,

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4: Good Sunday. It's going to be another nice day as we have a little more cloud cover in the morning, turning to sunshine during the afternoon. There's also no chance of rain. High temperatures will be very warm, reaching the upper 80s near 90. Through tonight, we'll see clouds on the decrease and we'll have temperatures cooling to the mid-60s. We'll be back to the upper 80s near 90 for your Monday. For WSPA 7 News, I'm meteorologist Grant Roberts.
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4: I'm 7 News meteorologist Nicole Collins. Mild temperatures and dry conditions are the story for your Sunday overnight, with lows dropping down into the mid-60s. Then we're back with another hot day with plenty of sunshine around for your Monday. Afternoon highs are topping off into the upper 80s. We continue to stay hot and dry through the first half of the week. By the second half, showering.

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5: I'm 7 News meteorologist Nicole Collins. Mild temperatures and dry conditions are the story for your Sunday overnight, with lows dropping down into the mid-60s. Then we're back with another hot day with plenty of sunshine around for your Monday. Afternoon highs are topping off into the upper 80s. We continue to stay hot and dry through the first half of the week. By the second half, shower and storm chances.

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4: I'm 7 News meteorologist Nicole Collins. Mild temperatures and dry conditions are the story for your Sunday overnight, with lows dropping down into the mid-60s. Then we're back with another hot day with plenty of sunshine around for your Monday. Afternoon highs are topping off into the upper 80s. We continue to stay hot and dry through the first half of the week. By the second half, shower and storm chances are on the increase, slightly cooling the temperatures.
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0: look at yourself. 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
1: Huh. 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
0: Yeah. 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
4: I'm 7 News meteorologist Nicole Collins. Mild temperatures and dry conditions are the story for your Sunday overnight, with lows dropping down into the mid-60s. Then we're back with another hot day with plenty of sunshine around for your Monday. Afternoon highs are topping off into the upper 80s. We continue to stay hot and dry through the first half of the week. By the second half, shower and storm.

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1: To Larry Dent. 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

rolling over, laid back in a thrift store beach chair, dropping limes in a Corona. But she looks back, yeah, she throws me a kiss like, honey, I sure want you. And it's 103 between her and me, and only 92 in Daytona. 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
3: I'm 7 News meteorologist Nicole Collins. Mild temperatures and dry conditions are the story for your Sunday overnight, with lows dropping down into the mid-60s. Then we're back with another hot day with plenty of sunshine around for your Monday. Afternoon highs are topping off into the upper 80s. We continue to stay hot and dry through the first half of the week. By the second half, shower and storm chances.

work hard every day. I might get a little tired on the weekend. After I draw my pay, I'll go back working. Come Monday morning, I'm right back with the crew.

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5: Sunny and very warm to start the week. Look for high temperatures in the upper 80s to around 90 for this afternoon. We're mostly clear and mild tonight, lows in the mid-60s. And then on Tuesday, partly to mostly sunny, another run in upper 80s to around 90. Similar conditions on Wednesday ahead of a wetter weather pattern that'll bring chances for some scattered showers and thunderstorms over the second half of the week, and that'll start to pull temperatures down some as well. That's your 7 weather forecast. I'm meteorologist Dan Bickford.

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5: Sunny and very warm to start the week. Look for high temperatures in the upper 80s to around 90 for this afternoon. We're mostly clear and mild tonight, lows in the mid-60s. And then on Tuesday, partly to mostly sunny, another run at upper 80s to around 90. Similar conditions on Wednesday ahead of a wetter weather pattern that'll bring chances for some scattered showers and thunderstorms over the second half of the week, and that'll start to pull temperatures down some as well. That's your 7 weather forecast. I'm meteorologist Dan.
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That's just off the square, downtown Abbeville. It's going to be a warm one today. This whole week's going to be warm. 63 right now. We'll hit 90 for a high today. All sunshine in the forecast. Copy and paste for Tuesday and Wednesday. Might even get into the low 90s on Wednesday. Thursday looks like back in the low 90s again, but there's a 50% chance of some rain. We'll see it jump to a 70% chance for some late afternoon showers. Possible thunderstorms Friday, Saturday, maybe even Sunday. So we'll keep a closer eye on that. But at least the first half of the week, dry, sunny, and hot. So there you go. 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We'll be at the Abbeville County Shrine Club, 855 Shrine Club Road. 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Show starts at 8. We'll be barrel racing, mutton busting, shoot dogging, trick riders, bull riding. It's going to be a fun, fun time there. Concessions, vendors, sponsor booths, everything going on there. Tickets are cash only at the gate. It's $20 for adults, $15 for kids. Kids 5 and under get in free. He Jazz Shriners Rodeo. Abbeville County Shrine Club this Friday and Saturday. We've got some tickets we'll be giving away this week. So listen and win. I got some birthdays on the list here today. If you've got a family, friend, or loved one with a birthday today, we'd love to know about it. Just give us a call. 366-0929 is the number. Of course, you can always shoot a message to our Facebook page, Southern Fried Morning Show on Facebook. Or you can text us on the Janet Davis Tax Service Southern Fried text line, that number 262-864-0929. We'll get those names read out over the air, get your name in the drawing for that birthday cookie cake, and a $25 sports break gift card. We'll be giving all that away coming up on Friday's show. Big happy birthday today, May 18th, Charles Williams, Bobby Kersey, happy birthday, Brenda Grant, Aaron Bowers, happy birthday, Madison Medlin, happy birthday to you. Thomas Coffey, happy birthday. Brad Jackson, Kelly Jackson, happy birthday to you. Ramona Dillard had a big birthday yesterday. And Jordan Dillard has a big birthday today. So happy birthday to you. Famous birthdays, Reggie Jackson, Mr. October, Major League Baseball Hall of Famer, 80 years old today. King George, George Strait, 74 years old today. And actress, comedian, Tina Fey, 56 years old. Let's get your birthdays in, anniversaries, all your song requests right here at 366-0929. All right, back into some more music. We will have our Southern Fried Sports Report coming up here in just a little bit. Lacey joins us in the 8 o'clock hour. Come stick around, hang out with us. We're going to have some fun this morning. Till then, here's Clint Black.

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6: Sunny and very warm to start the week. Look for high temperatures in the upper 80s to around 90 for this afternoon. We're mostly clear and mild tonight, lows in the mid-60s. And then on Tuesday, partly to mostly sunny, another run at upper 80s to around 90. Similar conditions on Wednesday ahead of a wetter weather pattern that'll bring chances for some scattered showers and thunderstorms over the second half of the week, and that'll start to pull temperatures down some as well. That's your 7 weather forecast. I'm meteorologist Dan Bickford.
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time for today's daily devotion. It comes from Luke chapter 8, verses 1 and 2. It says, "And the 12 were with him, and a certain woman who had been healed of evil spirits and infirmities, Mary, called Magdalene, out of whom had come 7 demons." Our introduction to Mary Magdalene tells us two things. She came from a place of repute called Magdalene, and she was burdened by sin and demon possession. After meeting Jesus, her shameful past was erased, and her life was changed overnight. Mary Magdalene no longer saw herself as an unworthy, demon-possessed woman, but as a new person in Christ. Her devotion to Jesus didn't end with her transformation. She literally followed him. She stood at the foot of the cross with his mother. And after his resurrection, it was Mary who sought her Savior and encountered him at the empty tomb. Mary's devotion to Jesus and his to her beautifully illustrates God's plan of redemption. Through Christ's sacrifice, our sin is not only forgiven, it's also forgotten, never to be remembered again. For that reason, celebrate your redemption. The death and the resurrection of Jesus, it erases our past, it provides a joyous new life in the present, and promises eternity in heaven with him. Just like Mary Magdalene, our past does not determine our future. Knowing Jesus does. That's today's daily devotion.

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3: 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I'm Benji Greeson, be with you till 10 o'clock this morning. Lacey Yates will join us here in just a few. Going to have us a good time today. Stick around, hang out with us if you will. Right now, it is 7:59 a.m. Time for your Southern Fried Sports Report, brought to you by Sports Break, home of the best meat and three lunch in the Lakelands. 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Braves take 2 out of 3 from the Red Sox. This seems to be the Braves' M.O. this year. They're just going to win series after series after series. Not necessarily sweeping them, but 2 out of 3 is pretty good. That'll lead you toward 100-plus wins. You can keep that up all year. But anyway, the Braves beat the Red Sox in 10 innings, 3-2 on Friday. They lose 3-2 on Saturday. And then they pick up a big 8-1 win over the Red Sox yesterday. Yesterday, Grant Holmes goes 6 innings, gives up 5 hits, no runs, struck out 4 and walked 1. Austin Riley hit his 7th homer of the year. His bat's getting hot. Yes, Mike Yastrzemski hits his 2nd homer of the year. Dominic Smith's been hot. Trey Baldwin's been hot. And, so the Braves in front of 38,000 there at Truist Park yesterday. They take the series against the Red Sox with an 8-1 win. The Tampa Bay Rays double up the Marlins 6-3 yesterday. The Orioles 7-3 over the Nationals. Phillies beat the Pirates 6-0. Blue Jays with a 4-1 win over the Tigers. The Guardians over the Reds 10-3. In 10 innings, the Mets beat the Yankees in the Subway Series 7-6. Rangers shut out the Astros 8-0. In 10 innings, the White Sox get over the Cubs 9-8. Twins with a 5-4 win over the Brewers. Royals shut out the Cardinals 2-0. Diamondbacks with an 8-6 win over the Rockies. Giants beat the A's 10-1. The Dodgers beat the Angels 10-1. And the Padres get an 8-3 win over the Mariners. Aaron Rye's final round 5 under 65 features an eagle and 6 birdies, including a 68-foot putt on the 17th. Vaulted him to the 3-shot victory at the PGA Championship. It's the 31-year-old's first major title and 2nd overall PGA Tour win. Aaron Rye, 9 under for the tournament. John Rahm finishes in 2nd place, or tied for 2nd place, with Smalley at 6 under. Rory McIlroy, he turned it around after an abysmal first round. He ends up at 4 under for the tournament. And Scottie Scheffler just couldn't quite put it all together. He finishes 2 under, tied for 14th PGA Championship. NASCAR All-Star Race from Dover Motor Speedway was yesterday. Denny Hamlin comes away with the win. Chase Briscoe finishes 2nd. Eric Jones is 3rd. Austin Dillon is 4th. Connor Zilich is 5th. Rounding out the top 5. The Cleveland Cavaliers punched their ticket to the Eastern Conference Finals with a big 125-94 win over the Pistons. They win that series. Game 7 of that series. They win it 4-3. And in MMA action Saturday night, this was on Netflix. I know a lot of you probably tuned in for it, but Ronda Rousey was the main event there, and she defeats Gina Carano in 17 seconds via the armbar. That was pretty impressive to see. It was really good, at least main card. Francis Ngannou gets knockout win. Nate Diaz is stopped because of multiple cuts. So Perry ends up winning that one. But yeah, Ronda Rousey, 17 seconds in the very first round, picks up a win. And I think she's going to ride off into the sunset. She says that's it. She's going home to, you know, be a mom. So congratulations to her. So there you go. There's your Southern Up Fried Sports Report, and brought to you by Sports Break. Good friends, good food, good times. It's Sports Break. All right, we'll jump out, let you hear a quick word from our sponsors. And when we come back, we have your Southern Fried Weather Report, birthday shout outs, and more on the other side. Hang tight.
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I'm Benji Greason. Be with you till 10 o'clock this morning. Lacey Yates will join us here in just a few. I'm going to have us a good time today. Stick around, hang out with us if you will. Right now, 9 minutes after 8 a.m. here on this sun-splashed Monday morning. It's time for your Southern Fried Sport weather report. 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That's just off the square, downtown Abbeville. 64 right now. We'll hit 90 for a high today. All sunshine. Hot, hot. Copy and paste Tuesday and Wednesday. And Thursday, really. Thursday, though, it looks like we'll have sunshine early and then about a 50% chance. Some late afternoon showers, possible thunderstorms, and it looks like that pattern's going to hang out with us Thursday right on through the weekend. Might be a little cooler. I say cooler. We'll be mid-80s instead of upper 80s near 90.

0: 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Gates will open at 6:30. The show will start at 8 o'clock. And it's going to be a fun time. 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All kinds of fun stuff going on. Concessions, vendors, sponsor booths will be all there. 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Kids are $15. Kids 5 and under get in free. That is if you don't win the tickets that we have to give away this week. And I'll tell you how you can win those here in just a little while. But yeah, the rodeo coming up this Friday and Saturday, May 22nd and 23rd. Abbeville County Shrine Club. And we got some birthdays on the list here today. If you have a family friend or loved one with a birthday today, we'd love to know about it. Just give us a call. 366-0929 is the number. Of course, you can always shoot a message to our Facebook page, Southern Fried Morning Show on Facebook. Or you can text us on the Janet Davis Tax Service Southern Fried text line, that number, 262-864-0929. We'll get those names read out over the air and get your name in the drawing for that birthday cookie cake and a $25 Sports Break gift card. We'll be giving all that away coming up on Friday's show. Big happy birthday today, Charles Williams, Bobby Kersey, happy birthday, Brenda Grant, Aaron Bowers, happy birthday, Madison Medlin, happy birthday to you, Thomas Coughing, Brad Jackson, happy birthday, Kelly Jackson, happy birthday. That's what happens when you're twins. Ramona Dillard had a big birthday on Sunday, and Jordan Dillard has a big birthday today. So happy birthday to all of you. Famous birthdays today, Reggie Jackson, Mr. October. He is 80 years old today. George Strait, King George, 74 years old. And Tina Fey, 56 years old today. Let's get your birthdays in, anniversaries, all your song requests right here at 366-0929. Good morning, Miss Yates. How are you?
1: I'm good. How are you?
0: I'm wonderful.
1: Good. Good.
0: Had a very busy but great weekend.
1: Yes.
0: It was jam-packed of go, but yeah, enjoyed it. Enjoyed it. Weather was beautiful.
1: Yes.
0: Worked a lot Friday. I didn't get home till kind of late, but anyway, as you can tell, we're on your radio.
1: Absolutely.
0: Now in Abbeville, Greenwood, McCormick areas. That signal is just going to get stronger over the next week or so. We're crawling our way back to full power. So yeah, that took up all of Friday. Let me tell you, man, Saturday I had such a great time. So I guess I can officially announce Sam Jam is happening.
1: Yes.
0: Sam Jam, May 29th, stock room at Howard's, Uptown Greenwood. Last year's Sam Jam was phenomenal. It was awesome. So much fun. We're going to do it again this year. But had a chance to go to a little rehearsal Saturday morning. And, man, just being in the room with these guys is special. Uh-huh. Because they are special.
1: Yes.
0: Ridiculously talented. They speak a different language. Putting songs together and just the way that they do what they do is,
1: right,
0: is just incredible. And just absolutely blessed and humbled to be a very, very small part of this. But man, it's gonna be fun. Oh, it's gonna be fun. I hope everybody can come out May 29th, and we'll definitely have more details and stuff about it moving forward. But Sam Jam is going to be special. It's going to be real special this year.

0: So yeah, I left there, basically went home, tried to catch a quick nap, got changed and went straight to the ball field. And unfortunately, the Panthers come up on the short end of the stick there, but it's a good game. McBee just kind of hit it a little more, hit it where we wasn't.
1: Yeah.
0: And but anyway, so the Panthers back-to-back years of division championships and back-to-back years just coming up short in the upper state championship playoffs, and gonna crawl over that hump here soon.
1: Oh yeah.
0: But anyway, congratulations to them on a great season. So yeah, we called that game and had a fun time doing it, but yeah, they did, they come up a little bit short. And I don't know if you watched Saturday night. Did you catch wind of the Ronda Rousey fight Saturday?
1: No.
0: So it was on Netflix, right? So there's these two. Well, Jake Paul is one of them. And I don't remember the other guy's name that started a MMA company. It's called MVP. And this is basically now a rival to UFC. So there's a lot of stars that are not signed with UFC anymore because it's well documented. Dana White doesn't pay the fighters very well.
1: Okay.
0: They just don't make a lot of money.
1: Okay.
0: You have to be like Ronda Rousey, Conor McGregor level before you're comfortably making money in the UFC. Well, the MVP company says, yeah, well, we're going to go in the opposite direction. Y'all going to get paid.
1: Okay.
0: Paid. So they brought in some big names for this, and they put it free on Netflix. Of course, I mean, you have to pay for Netflix, but it's not $100
1: pay-per-view
0: yeah. Like UFC does a lot. So anyway, Francis Ngannou, former UFC heavyweight champ, he fought, KO'd the dude. Nate Diaz fought. He needs to not do that no more.
1: Oh, no.
0: His face is so scar tissued that I swear if he blows his nose in a tissue, it's going to bleed. I mean, they stopped the fight because he was bleeding so much. Just gashes. Face, head, up in his hairline, back of his head. I mean, it was bad. So the doctor stopped that one. And then the main event, which didn't happen until midnight. So anyway, I put my projector up. Outside,
1: uh-huh.
0: You know, and we watched it outside on the patio. It was fun, you know. The build up to Rowdy Ronda Rousey, you know, she still has that draw. You know, people want to watch her, and so anyway, place is packed. It's, you know, huge, big build up. She walks out and got the scoured look on her face, you know, and. They do the introductions and the place goes crazy. They ring the bell and 17 seconds, she arm bars the girl, makes her submit. In 17 seconds, they literally met in the ring, wrestled around for a half a second. Ronda trips her. They get on the ground, arm bar, done, tap, ring the bell, over.
1: What's arm bar?
0: That's weird. It's Ronda's famous thing. It's a wrestling move, but you, like, she's on the ground and she has the girl's arm like between her legs and bends back.
1: Oh yeah,
0: and the elbow.
1: Blah, blah, blah. Yeah,
0: bends backwards, mm-hmm. And it didn't take but a half a second for her to, literally wiggle her way into that position when they were on the ground and lean back with it. And that girl's tap done no mm-mm, done ding ding 17 seconds.
1: Dang, so a punch wasn't even thrown.
0: That's when they interviewed the girl afterwards. She goes, you know, we trained so hard for this. She goes, I just wanted to hit her.
1: Yeah.
0: I didn't even get a chance to hit her.
1: Wow.
0: I'm talking months. Months they're training for this. She didn't even get to hit her.
1: So I saw, like, stuff on TikTok, but I didn't think that was... this weekend. I thought it was old. But she said she wasn't coming back. She wants to have more babies.
0: Yep. So Ronda Rousey's husband is Travis Brown, who is a former UFC heavyweight. I don't think he ever won the championship, but he was really good. Dude's like 6'7".
1: Yeah. Mean,
0: big dude. But yeah, he was in the ring afterwards, you know, and Yeah, Rhonda's like, yeah, I'm done. I'm going home to have babies. And they have one.
1: Yeah.
0: She wants a lot more. And they were kind of making out in the ring. I didn't know if they were going to make it home before. But yeah, I mean, she says that's it. And then, all right, so here's the cattiness that kind of happens in that realm, I guess. So Francis Ngannou was one of the co-main events, and this dude's huge. He's an absolute nightmare. As he's walking out, UFC makes an announcement, not on Netflix, obviously, but all their social media, all the whatever. So now they've put Conor McGregor is coming back in a fight June 11th, and they announced it while the co-main event was about to start.
1: He does not need to come back.
0: I don't think so either. I'll believe it when the bell rings. There's just so much.
1: Did his...
0: Oh, his leg.
1: Ooh.
0: Yeah, when he broke it.
1: I can't do that, but hit the table. Oh, God.
0: But yeah, I'll believe Conor McGregor actually fights when the bell rings and he's in the ring.
1: Oh, God, he don't need to. He's that's enough. That's enough.
0: Been a long layoff for him, too.
1: Yeah.
0: So, I don't know.
1: So, imagine the money Ronda Rousey made for 17 seconds.
0: Oh, yeah.
1: That was enough to live.
0: Send her off in the sunset.
1: Yeah.
0: Mm-hmm.
1: Yeah. Boy, did I have a... Emotional proud day yesterday.
0: Yeah.
1: So my girl got her state ring ceremony was yesterday at the high school, and you know, we've done it was the perfect closing of that season.
0: Mm-hmm.
1: The principal, Mr. Scott White, he got up and spoke beautifully. He had your two team captains get up, and they did something really cool. Is they, instead of doing like stats or, you know, we had a great year, blah, blah, blah, they individually spoke to each girl.
0: Oh, that's cool.
1: And so, of course, I was good. I was good. And then Ella Atkins, she talks to Leyland. And you know, they make, she does a few jokes, you know, how about the season or whatever, but at the end of her little speech to Leyland, she said something about, I hope you don't ever lose your confidence, because when you are confident, you are absolutely unstoppable. I'm like, oh, I know. But so then Coach Wojo gets up there, and you got mentioned.
0: I got mentioned?
1: Yeah. About how hopefully that it was really cool, because she said that she looks around and sees like all the championship, the state championships team photos.
0: Mm.
1: And she said that there was one in particular, she named it, and she's like, I've always wondered what that person's story was. And it was like from 1996 football.
0: Mm-hmm.
1: But she said, so whenever this volleyball's team photo is going to be hung, she's like, you know, years from now, players or students, teachers, parents, or whatever, go walk, and she's like, I wonder if they're going to be like, what's their story?
0: Yeah.
1: You know, oh yeah, they won a state championship in 2025. But what's their story? And so she went into that, and it got deep, and it went into, you know, just all of the crazy things that happened with that team. She even talked about my daughter's car getting hit, but right before they left for a game, somebody ran into her car, and she's like, and it took the entire team to navigate that. But she said that they were all God-fearing, just amazing humans.
0: Yeah.
1: And went on and on and on. And it was such a good thing to hear. Man, was I proud to be a mama. And then they played a slideshow with the pictures and had the last call of you and Lee.
0: Oh, really?
1: In there.
0: Okay.
1: And the very final slide says state champions has a nice ring to it.
0: Yeah.
1: And so then they presented the rings individually.
0: Wait a minute. Was I quoted on that? State champions have a nice ring to it?
1: No.
0: Yeah, I'm gonna need a copyright. Coach, I need some money on that.
1: I have to go back and see exactly. But she says something about she hopes that, she gets that they get to hear another. I don't remember the word she said. I have to go back because I recorded it.
0: Yeah.
1: Another call from you very soon.
0: Yeah.
1: And the rings, man, they're nice.
0: They are nice.
1: So my daughter, I asked her Friday, I was like, do you have any idea what they look like? And she's like, no, I don't have any idea. She said,
0: they do a really good job of keeping that very secret for the players, you know.
1: She said, I do know that they're women's rings.
0: Mm-hmm.
1: And she's like, they're not that big, giant, big, you know, like the guys get. And yeah. I was like, well, that's good. So I couldn't think of what a woman's state championship ring would look like. Man, it's perfect. It is perfect. Yeah. It exceeded everybody's expectations.
0: It's just big and gaudy enough that you know it's a title ring.
1: Yes.
0: But it's very...
1: It's feminine.
0: Feminine at the same time. Yeah, when I saw it, I was like, man, that's perfect.
1: It's perfect.
0: Yeah.
1: Absolutely perfect.
0: Yeah.
1: And so they got all the... We got all the pictures afterwards and...
0: Yeah, I'm so happy for them that they finally got that.
1: It was such a good...
0: It just takes forever, it seems like.
1: Yeah, it did.
0: You know?
1: They won in November.
0: Yeah. And it's usually, you know, 4, 5, 6 months after the fact that you...
1: I'm just glad it was before they got out of school.
0: That you get the rings. Yeah, they always make sure that happens. But, yeah, that's a great way to close that chapter and...
1: It felt closed.
0: Celebrate them one more time.
1: Yes.
0: You know? I know they got a big ovation at the athletic banquet last week. And, of course, they went on a full media tour.
1: They did go on a media tour.
0: Right after it was over. So, yeah, that's awesome. I'm super, super happy for them. Yeah, those rings are gorgeous.
1: They really are. I tried it on.
0: I knew you would.
1: It's nice.
0: Does it fit?
1: It does.
0: I'm surprised you didn't wear it in here today.
1: No, she would kill me.
0: She probably took it to school with her, huh?
1: No.
0: That's the only thing is you rarely have an opportunity to wear those things.
1: I know.
0: You know?
1: And she went to dinner last night with some friends, and I thought she was going to wear it then, but she didn't.
0: Yeah.
1: Which makes me happy that she understands.
0: This is a keepsake.
1: Irreplaceable.
0: The only time that I wear one of mine is if we're calling another state championship game.
1: Yeah.
0: You know, I wear it then. They're not practical. they're ginormous.
1: Yeah. The guys are. Hers really is not giant.
0: Yeah.
1: It could be worn.
0: A championship ring is supposed to be
1: gaudy.
0: Gaudy. Yeah. It's supposed to be huge.
1: Yeah.
0: And, you know, you could eat dinner off the top of it if you'd like. I think it should be that way.
1: Yeah.
0: But,
1: I mean, it's got the diamonds. It's got the garnet. It's set in gold.
0: Yeah.
1: And the big block A in the middle.
0: Yeah.
1: And you got 2025, their last name, and then garnet stones. Man, it's nice.
0: First of all,
1: so thank y'all.
0: Yeah.
1: Thank.
0: So the Booster Club, Abbeville High Booster Club raises money year round. It is a group of people that is relentless in working that to be able to give back to the school, all the athletic teams. There's never been a state championship team that had to pay a penny
1: right
0: out of pocket for a ring, and a big nod to the Booster Club for making all that happen.
1: Mm-hmm.
0: Yep. That is a that's a special thing.
1: It sure is weird to see it to see all this as a parent. Like,
0: yeah,
1: I know you football parents, y'all get to do this a lot. and I'm just grateful to be in that club to witness and to experience this whole season.
0: Mm-hmm.
1: What a ride!
0: Good stuff.
1: Yes.
0: Good stuff, man. All right, let's jump out. We'll take our bottom of the hour break, and we'll be right back with more Abbeville First Bank Southern Fraud Morning Show.
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2: sunny and very warm to start the week. Look for high temperatures in the upper 80s to around 90 for this afternoon. We're mostly clear and mild tonight, lows in the mid-60s. And then on Tuesday, partly to mostly sunny, another run in upper 80s to around 90. Similar conditions on Wednesday ahead of a wetter weather pattern that'll bring chances for some scattered showers and thunderstorms over the second half of the week, and that'll start to pull temperatures down some as well. That's your 7 weather forecast. I'm meteorologist
4: 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I'm confused who I'm talking to here, but anyway, whoever it is.
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0: country am I in?
1: It doesn't matter. It's 5 o'clock somewhere.
0: It's always on 5 in Margaritaville, come to think of it.
1: Yeah, I heard that.
0: You've been there, haven't you?
1: Yes, sir.
0: I've seen your boat there.

0: 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Come on. This situation's gonna work. We gotta be honest with each other. Now go on, enjoy yourself.
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0: 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I'm Benji. That's Lacey. Good morning.
1: Good morning.
0: Hope everybody's doing well today. It is 8:59 a.m. on this Monday morning. 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For good friends, good food, good times, it's Sports Break. Well, just another series win for the Braves over the weekend. And a pretty good series against the Red Sox, too. Beat the Red Sox in 10 innings Friday night, 3-2. They lose 3-2 on Saturday night, and then they take the series with an 8-1 win yesterday over the Red Sox. Grant Holmes went 6 innings, gave up 5 hits, no runs, struck out 4, walked 1. Austin Riley hit his 7th homer of the year. Drake Baldwin's bat stays hot, so does Matt Olson's. Mike Yastrzemski, hit his 2nd homer of the year. Last night and or yesterday, in front of 38,000 there at Truist Park. So Braves take 2 out of 3 from the Red Sox. They are headed to Miami. They'll take on the Marlins Monday, Tuesday, Wednesday, and Thursday before they're right back home to play the Nationals this weekend. So long stretch of games here for the Braves. Did you know that Matt Olson currently has played in 829 consecutive games? It's the longest active streak in Major League Baseball currently.
1: Yeah.
0: That's insane. Now, he's got a long way to go because the record's like 2,600 and something games. But pretty impressive for anybody.
1: Very impressive.
0: For anybody this day and time to play that many games in a row. I'm not going over all the Major League scores from yesterday, but PGA Championship, Aaron Rye, final round 5 under, shot a 65 with an eagle and 6 birdies. 68-foot putt that he sunk on 17 vaulted him to a 3-shot victory in the PGA Championship. 31 years old, is his first major title, his 2nd overall title on the PGA Tour. John Rahm finishes tied for 2nd at 6 under. Rory McIlroy, 4 under. He finishes there. And Scottie Scheffler didn't have a great tournament, but he was 2 under and tied for 14th. NASCAR All-Star Race from Dover yesterday. Denny Hamlin comes away with the win. Chase Briscoe, Eric Jones, Austin Dillon, and Connor Zilich round out the top 5 there in NASCAR. And the Cleveland Cavaliers are headed to the Eastern Conference Finals. NBA playoffs yesterday, Game 7. Cavs won it 125-94 over the Pistons and send the Pistons home, and they extend their season. Coming up today, you got Game 1 of the Western Conference Finals, the Spurs and the Thunder. If you even remotely like basketball, that's going to be a good one to watch.
1: Okay.
0: You got some big-time stars in that one. Victor Wembanyama.
1: Yeah.
0: Shai Gilgeous-Alexander. I mean, you could go on and on. But anyway, the Thunder playing at home. They're a 6.5-point favorite. That will tip off at 8:30 tonight, Western Conference Finals. And then on Tuesday, you'll have the Eastern Conference Finals, the Cavs and the Knicks. So you're down to the final 4 in the NBA, basically. So, yeah, there you go. There's your Southern Fraud Sports Report brought to you by Sports Break. For good friends, good food, good times, it's Sports Break. All right, we'll jump out, let you hear a quick word from our sponsors. We'll be right back. I'm going to tell you about a record-breaking night that happened last night. All that and more on the other side. Hang tight.
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0: 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I'm Benji. That's Lacey. Good morning.
1: Good morning.
0: Hope everybody's doing well today. 10 minutes after 9 a.m., 66 degrees outside your window. Good morning, everybody. 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That's just off the square, downtown Abbeville. 66 right now. We'll hit 90 for a high today. All sunshine in the forecast. Beautiful, warm day ahead of us here. Copy and paste that for Tuesday and Wednesday and Thursday. Sunshine, 90 for your high, upper 60s for your lows. Looks like we'll get a little chance for some showers, possibly late Thursday. And then a little better shot, it looks like, Friday, Saturday, Sunday with some late afternoon action, maybe. Maybe. I hate to be that guy, but we need the rain.
1: Yeah.
0: We do. We need the rain. I wouldn't mind a little Tuesday, Wednesday, Thursday rain.
1: Yeah.

0: 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Rodeo is coming to town. That'll be this coming weekend. Two-night extravaganza there at the Abbeville County Shrine Club, May 22nd and 23rd. That's this Friday and Saturday. Gates will open at 6:30. Show starts at 8. Barrel racing, mutton busting, shoot dogging, trick riders, bull riding. There'll be concessions and vendors and sponsor booths. It's going to be a big time. It's the He Jazz Shriners Rodeo at the Abbeville County Shrine Club. 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Adults are $20, kids are $15, and 5 and under get in free. So come on out this Friday and Saturday. We have more tickets we'll be giving away this week. So stay tuned, listen, and win. We'll send you to the rodeo for free. It's going to be a fun time. Fun time. Happy birthday today, Charles Williams, Bobby Kersey. Happy birthday, Brenda Grant. Aaron Bowers, Madison Medlin, happy birthday to you. Thomas Coughing, Brad Jackson, happy birthday. Kelly Jackson, happy birthday to you. Ramona Dillard had a big birthday yesterday. And Jordan Dillard has a big birthday today. Hope y'all have a wonderful, wonderful birthday. Famous birthdays, Mr. October, Reggie Jackson, 80 years old today. George Strait is 74. And Tina Fey, 56 years old today. Let's get your birthdays in, anniversaries. Song requests, all that right here, 366-0929. So if you love country music, which I think most of us do.
1: Yes.
0: So check this out. You know what I've noticed? My daughter, my oldest, Curly, she and her friends, they've got a very different taste in music that you would think. So they basically got control, hanging by the pool, whatever, yesterday. It's all 90s country.
1: Yeah.
0: Mm-hmm. It's all they're listening to.
1: Mm-hmm.
0: We're talking, you know, 9th, 10th graders.
1: The slideshow that the volleyball team did or was shown last night,
0: mm-hmm.
1: or yesterday, was the first part was kind of a, it was rap, but it wasn't like mumble rap. It was like a popular song.
0: Right.
1: Hip hop song. But then, boom, country.
0: Yeah. Yeah, they were out there, you know, hanging out, laying out, swimming, playing. It's all country.
1: Mm-hmm.
0: I was like, man, I'm kind of proud. And if it wasn't all country, it was late 90s, early 2000s, like rock.
1: Yeah.
0: What a twist. What a twist. Anyway, if you love country music, last night was a big night in country. The ACM Awards, Academy of Country Music Awards, last night. And Shania Twain was the host.
1: Oh.
0: I didn't, she did good.
1: Okay.
0: She looked great.
1: I'm sure.
0: She was genuinely, seemed happy to be there. But yeah, I didn't watch the whole thing, but saw pieces. She didn't do bad.
1: Good.
0: It's bad that I do this sometimes. When I see stuff like this, I'm ready to tear them apart.
1: Mm-hmm.
0: I'm ready to pick it apart. And I don't know why. I'm not a negative person. I try not to be a negative person. I just don't love Shania Twain.
1: Yeah.
0: Just don't. She did good. She did good. Lainey Wilson, newly married. Lainey Wilson kicked off the show performing her new single, Can't Sit Still. She's awesome. Avery Anna played her new song, Red Clay Strays, performed. They had a full gospel choir backing them.
1: Nice.
0: Awesome. Tucker Wetmore performed his song Brunette, and I'm not sure how he sang because of how tight his clothes were. I'm not sure how he could breathe to sing. Kacey Musgraves started her song Dry Spell by sitting on a washing machine.
1: Okay.
0: Yeah. Blake Shelton closed out the show singing Kenny Rogers' famous song The Gambler. And boy, Ella Langley's speech that she had was very emotional, and she was just she was awesome as always, just so genuine, down to earth, and I think that's why she's so famous right now. She just relates.

0: relates to people.
1: Yeah.
0: Like regular people. She just relates to them. So anyway, the winners last night. If you haven't caught this yet, Ella Langley had her a night, buddy.
1: Good. I love this.
0: She had her a night. I think she won everything, just about everything that she was nominated for. So, Artist Songwriter of the Year, Ella Langley. Songwriter of the Year. So, this is somebody that's just writing songs that isn't performing the songs. Goes to Jesse Joe Dillon. I'm not real sure what all he wrote, to be honest with you. New Male Artist of the Year went to Tucker Wetmore.
1: Okay.
0: And, I mean, hopefully somebody helped him peel out of his outfit. After I'm telling you. I thought skinny jeans. He's not wearing jeans, but I thought skinny jeans. I thought that fad was gone, but I guess it ain't. New Female Artist of the Year goes to Avery Anna.
1: Aww.
0: Yeah, yeah. Who'd you want to get it?
1: Emily Ann.
0: Oh, yeah, yeah. Group of the Year, Red Clay Strays. Duo of the Year goes to Brooks and Dunn for the 1 billionth time. Musical Event of the Year. Riley Green and Ella Langley, Don't Mind If I Do.
1: Oh, so good.
0: Single of the Year, Choosing Texas.
1: Absolutely.
0: Ella Langley. Song of the Year, Choosing Texas. Ella Langley, Miranda Lambert, and Luke Dick, and Joy Beth Taylor. That's who all wrote that song.
1: Yeah.
0: Album of the Year, by the way, goes to Parker McCollum.
1: Really?
0: Mm-hmm. Yep. Female Artist of the Year, Ella Langley. Male Artist of the Year, Cody Johnson. And Entertainer of the Year goes to Cody Johnson as well. So, Chris Stapleton got shut out. Luke Combs got shut out. Morgan Wallen got shut out. A lot of people got shut out, but...
1: I love that Ella had her night.
0: She had her night. This is the night that 20 years from now, she'll be able to look back on and she was like, that was it. That was the night. You know? That's when the validation of the rest of the world happened in her career. But yeah, she was just tearful, full of emotion, and just, you could tell she was just so just thankful, humble, and proud, you know, all at the same time. But yeah, thought that was pretty cool. She deserves it.
1: Absolutely. That makes me so happy.
0: Just genuine.
1: Yes. Know? I love her.
0: So yeah, ACMs last night. That's how it went down. I don't know if you remember. This is a long time ago. But the ACMs, you know, last night. I remember the time that Alan Jackson basically gave the ACMs the middle finger at one point. I don't remember how the beef started with Alan Jackson and the ACMs, but this was in 1994, okay? So they wanted him to perform his song with a backing track. Basically get up there and sing karaoke is what they were wanting him to do. And he was like, why? My full band readily available. I'm not going to get up there and sing karaoke for you.
1: What do you mean karaoke?
0: I mean, they wanted a backing track, like the band to pretend.
1: Oh.
0: Right? He was contractually obligated to perform at the ACMs. Like he had to do it. So they wouldn't come off of the backing track thing, right? So he had his whole band go out there, and his way of protesting was his drummer went and played the song with no drumsticks.
1: I like it.
0: Yeah.
1: I like the petty.
0: Uh-huh. Yeah, the drummer's just back there just flailing away with no sticks to the pre-recorded song, you know. Playing air drums. Live television.
1: I like it.
0: Yeah. I don't remember what started that, though. Why he was so mad at them, in particular, the ACMs. But yeah, it's on YouTube if you want to go watch it. Pretty funny. Drummer's back there just wailing away at nothing.
1: see if I can find it. ACM
0: 1994. He played Gone Country, by the way. One of his biggest hits. The drummer ain't got a stick in his hand at all. I wonder what that conversation was like after the fact. I mean, obviously he didn't get in trouble. Or maybe he did. I don't know. That was a long time ago. I wonder how many...
1: So Google, just quickly, the Google AI says that in addition to the air drums protest, he chose to forego a traditional tuxedo performing instead in... a casual blue jeans and a t-shirt featuring country music legend Hank Williams. So I don't know if they wanted him to wear, like, want to pick out what he was going to wear too. And he's like, no. Said that his rebellious moment, it helped shed light on the strict limitations producers placed on live performances at the time.
0: Okay.
1: And cemented his reputation as an artist who fiercely protected the integrity of live traditional country music.
0: Okay.
1: So yeah, he was
0: saying, look, I'm just standing my ground.
1: This is Country Music Awards. Let's play country music.
0: Yeah, I don't need...
1: Alan Jackson, by God.
0: I don't need to sing karaoke.
1: Yeah.
0: Yeah. Me and this blonde mustache is going to get up here and make it do what it do.
1: Exactly.
0: Uh-huh. Why wouldn't you want Alan Jackson to play live?
1: Yeah, he wore a cut-off t-shirt.
0: Could you imagine them asking him to lip sync?
1: Yeah, that's...
0: I didn't know he had it in him. I didn't know he was that guy. 1994. I would imagine, yeah. By 94, he's rich enough, famous enough, where he's like, nah, I ain't doing that. I'm going to do this instead.
1: Despite being one of the co-hosts for the evening alongside Reba.
0: That's why they wanted him in a tux.
1: Alan Jackson made it clear he was unhappy with the production's team's demands. He was a co-host with Reba.
0: And I'm sure she's in a ball gown with a train from here to Timbuktu.
1: Hair as tall as, like, real close to Jesus.
0: Higher the hair, closer to Jesus.
1: Yeah.
0: I love it. I didn't remember that till I'd read about it today. didn't know Alan had it in him.
1: Me either.
0: Don't tell me what to do.
1: I'm Alan Jackson, by gosh. Oh, my God.
0: You better be well cemented, you know, to buck the system like that.
1: He's laughing the whole... like, smiling, laughing the whole performance. That's a very classy way to give a middle finger.
0: Mm-hmm. Yeah.
1: Yeah, that drummer's back there.
0: Just wailing away with
1: and
0: nothing in his hands.
1: And it's not like a very crowded stage at all. Like, it's... you can see what's going on. Oh, man, that's great.
0: I'm surprised he didn't...
1: The mullets are flowing, boy. Woo!
0: I'm surprised he didn't have the stage set up where the drummer was more like up front, you know?
1: Yeah, he's right behind him.
0: Yeah.
1: So the camera being on Alan Jackson is right behind him.
0: We're going to push his drum riser about, you know, forward middle stage and, yeah. Yeah. Boy, that boy can play. He don't even need no drumsticks. Look at him.
1: I love it. I want to watch more on it.
0: That's funny. That is funny.
1: So, yeah, I'm glad. I'm happy about Ella Langley. I love that she got her well-deserved recognition. Yes.
0: Well, if you were excited about going to see Kiefer Sutherland play on a U.S. tour this year, you know, some bad news for you.
1: He's not a singer.
0: He's in a band. He just announced he's canceling the rest of the tour, the U.S. tour, due to low ticket sales.
1: Oh.
0: Imagine that. He said, and I quote, "I don't think it's fair to the people who bought the tickets or the venues to play to half-empty houses. I look forward to touring the United States again at a more suitable time. I hope you all understand."
1: No, you just thank you.
0: It says refunds are available from the point of purchase. So he's just canceled all the shows.
1: You just think that you should not be playing to half.
0: Tickets are not selling. I don't know that I've heard anything that he's done. Yeah, I don't think I have. Can't bring it. Can't call it. I just can't call it. So here's this. looks like Pamela Anderson and Tom Cruise might be a thing now.
1: Her and Liam?
0: No, that's not a thing anymore.
1: Oh, they seem so good.
0: Yeah, it's not happening. Looks like we're getting Pamela Anderson and Tom Cruise. This might be the Hollywood romance of the summer.
1: That's gross. No.
0: says after seeing her at the Golden Globes, Tom reportedly called to congratulate her on whatever. They've been in touch ever since. Says there's a spark between them, whatever that means. And they were seen leaving the same New York City hotel, not together, but moments apart recently. Tom's 63, Pam is 58. You know, just don't get sucked into the Scientology thing there, Pam, and I think you'll be okay.
1: So the Liam Nielsen thing says Pamela Anderson later confirmed that the romance was genuine and revealed they spent an intimate week together.
0: The whole week.
1: At his upstate New York home before ultimately deciding to remain friends.
0: Well, see, that's like 4 years in Hollywood. Yeah. So had a good run. Had a real good run. Liam Neeson. Let's go get our daughter.
1: I do not see Pam Anderson and Tom Cruise. I don't see that.
0: No? We need a good crazy Hollywood something to
1: take
0: her mind off the other.
1: How people come at her so hard about her wanting to be like go natural look. Number one, she didn't really live a very let's take care of what goes in our bodies. 20s, 30s. She was a partier, right?
0: Oh yeah.
1: So that does some damage. Number two, she's 58.
0: Mm-hmm.
1: She also, which I'm not like, let's I'm not gonna like buy a t-shirt that says, you know, Pam Anderson's porter or whatever, but she did her makeup like what people expect her to look like, and mm-hmm. she looked exactly like she looked the part.
0: Right.
1: But
0: makeup can be a real good thing sometimes.
1: It sure do.
0: Put a little paint on the barn.
1: But
0: dress it up nice.
1: But it's just crazy to me how people just bash her.
0: Yeah, that's uncalled for. That's uncalled for.
1: Just if you got nothing nice to say, just keep your mouth shut.
0: Right. Didn't Mama tell us that a long time ago?
1: Yes.
0: We got another birthday that just came across the line here. I want to say a big happy birthday today to Mary Lee Cowan. Mary Lee Cowan, hope you have a wonderful birthday. We got your name in the drawing for the birthday cookie cake and a Sports Break gift card we'll be giving away on Friday's show. Another texter just sent this in. I know this is going back to our last segment. So if you're just tuning in, we were talking about the Ronda Rousey fight.
1: Yeah.
0: Last 17 seconds Saturday night. It started at 12:05 midnight. You know, 12:05, it ended at 12:05. At 12:07, they had shown the replay about 12 times. But anyway, we were also talking about how UFC is not historically, they don't pay their fighters well. So this was not a UFC event. This was a MVP MMA event, which is another, you know, mixed martial arts company. Anyway, Texter sends this in, says Ronda Rousey made $2.2 million for that fight. And Gina Carano made made $1 million for their 17 seconds in the ring.
1: You can hurt my arm for $1 million.
0: Tap or snap. I mean, I'm tapping, you know? Step, give me $1 million. You can put me in an arm bar all you want.
1: Yeah.
0: I'll do it twice.
1: Yeah.
0: You can do both arms. Yeah. $1 million? 17 seconds? Get out of here.
1: That was the whole thing. That was the whole... Let's pay...
0: Took them longer to walk to the ring.
1: Yeah.
0: Their entrances lasted 20 times longer than the actual fight.
1: The amount of things I would do for $1 million is probably terrible, but, you know, that's one of them.
0: Yeah. You get in the ring with Ronda Rousey for $1 million.
1: If she ain't punching my face.
0: Well, I mean, that's good. That's a possibility.
1: I think.
0: You wouldn't take a punch for $1 million?
1: Yeah. I don't want. Just don't punch me in like my ear. I don't want cauliflower ear.
0: Oh, it takes more than one. That's years of abuse to get cauliflower ear.
1: Yeah, I don't like that.
0: When Francis Ngannou knocked that dude out, he hit him like above the back of the ear, like behind the temple. The dude like crumpled. He went stiff. It was like a 2x4, just laid over.
1: Okay. That's good to know.
0: Yeah.
1: I don't know how often I would be. I'm not really a scrapper anymore. So I don't know.
0: Anymore.
1: Yeah. I don't know how often I'm going to need to punch somebody behind their temple. But yeah, that's good to know that, you know, that spot is.
0: Of course, you have to have the force of a, you know, Francis Ngannou probably to make that happen. But, yeah, that was.
1: I'm sure I can make it not tickle.
0: So, yeah, Ronda made 2.2 for 17 seconds. Had to send her home to have a bunch of babies, right?
1: Yeah.
0: That's what she said. Anyway, all right, let's jump out. We'll take our bottom of the hour break, and we'll be right back to wrap up this Monday edition of the Abbeville First Bank Southern Fried Morning Show.
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6: Sunny and very warm to start the week. Look for high temperatures in the upper 80s to around 90 for this afternoon. We're mostly clear and mild tonight, lows in the mid-60s. And then on Tuesday, partly to mostly sunny, another run at upper 80s to around 90. Similar conditions on Wednesday ahead of a wetter weather pattern that'll bring chances for some scattered showers and thunderstorms over the second half of the week, and that'll start to pull temperatures down some as well. That's your 7 weather forecast. I'm meteorologist Dave.
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0: 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I'm Benji. That's Lacey. Good morning.
1: Good morning.
0: Hope everybody's doing well today. It is 9:55 a.m. on this Monday morning. It's time for your Southern Fried Sports Report, brought to you by Sports Break. Let's take a look at their lunch menu today. Lunch from 11 to 2 every day at Sports Break. They have a rotate menu daily. Monday meatloaf. That's right. Meatloaf Monday at Sports Break today. They also have country fried chicken steak, grilled chicken breast, hamburger steak, golden fried chicken, all their famous sides. The meatloaf melt is their sandwich special of the day. They always have a lunch wing special. And the dessert of the day is chocolate cake. Get that with a scoop of vanilla ice cream to wrap up a good old lunch there. 114 Cross Creek Connector in Greenwood. Sports Break. For good friends, good food, good times. It's Sports Break. Braves took 2 out of 3 from the Red Sox at home over the weekend. And today they will be in Miami taking on the Marlins. 6:40 is the start time. J.R. Richie will get the start for the Braves. 1-0 on the year, 3.3 ERA. Eli White is still on the 7-day injured list with a concussion. Incredible catch that he made. But he banged his face against the outfield wall, so they got him on the 7-day list for a concussion. Acuna is still on the 10-day list with a hamstring. Sean Murphy is done for months. Broke his finger. So we'll see who the Braves pull up to
1: help Drake.
0: For another catcher. You know, you can't catch 162 games. It's just not. Your body ain't going to allow that to happen. But anyway, Braves and the Marlins Monday, Tuesday.
1: He was back for what?
0: Wednesday, Thursday.
1: A week?
0: Yeah, about. Yeah. So, yeah, 4-game set with the Marlins in Miami this week, and then right back home this weekend. Braves will take on the Nationals Friday, Saturday, Sunday. So their next off day is not till a week from today. Anyway, there you go. Also, coming up tonight, NBA action. The Western Conference Finals. We're down to the Final Four in the NBA. Spurs and the Thunder tonight, 8:30 from Oklahoma City. OKC is a 6.5-point favorite. This is Game 1, the Western Conference Finals. Spurs and the Thunder. If you're a basketball fan at all, it's going to be a really fun series to watch. Some big-time players in those two teams. And then the Eastern Conference Finals is going to start up tomorrow, Game 1, Cavs and the Knicks at 8 o'clock. So, yeah, the winners of those two series will go on to play for the NBA championship. There you go. There's your Southern Fried Sports Report, and brought to you by Sports Break. For good friends, good food, good times, it's Sports Break. Well, we got a bunch of birthdays on the list today. I want to say happy birthday one more time today to Charles Williams, Bobby Kersey, Brenda Grant, Aaron Bowers, Madison Medlin, happy birthday, Thomas Coughing, Brad Jackson, Kelly Jackson, happy birthday to you. Ramona Dillard had a big birthday yesterday. Happy birthday today to Jordan Dillard and Mary Lee Cowan. Hope y'all have a wonderful, wonderful birthday. We got your name in the drawing for that birthday cookie cake and a Sports Break gift card that we'll be giving away on tomorrow's show. Don't forget, tomorrow's Trivia Tuesday.
1: Yes.
0: Mm-hmm. Trivia Tuesday tomorrow. That should be a good one. All right, let's end it up some dumb criminal news. You want to?
1: Aye.
0: This guy seems like he was just really asking to get just punched in the face.
1: Okay.
0: And he's from?
1: Florida.
0: Florida, of course. Jesse McAlfie. He stopped by police in a supermarket parking lot because he was in violation of his parole. There was an obvious signs of drug use, including tying off. Okay, I was reading that wrong. There's obvious signs of drug use when they stopped him, including a tie off falling from his arm and syringes in the car. There's also a bag of fentanyl in his pocket. Body cam video shows he said it was sugar. Cop asked him why he kept it in little baggies. He says, my sugar gets low and I need to eat it. He got low sugars, what he said. There's also a little bottle cap that they found in the car with melted fentanyl. Yeah, when the officer held it up, Jesse blew it directly in the deputy's face.
1: Oh, no.
0: Yeah. very dangerous attempt to get rid of the evidence. He says, I was just trying to blow that off your hand so you wouldn't get it in your mouth. You might get sick from it. Don't touch it. He was charged with possession of fentanyl, drug paraphernalia, and tampering with the evidence. The officer is okay, by the way. But good grief, man. Do better, Jesse Alfrey, McAlfrey.
1: That's terrible.
0: Terrible. Dumb criminals. Dumb criminals. All right, there you go. That's all the time we got for today's show. Thanks so much for hanging out with us. Do it all over again, dark and early, 6 to 10 a.m. tomorrow morning for another edition of Abbeville First Bank Southern Fraud Morning Show. Everybody love everybody. For Lacey Yates, I'm Benji Greason. Say bye, Lacey.
1: Bye, Lacey.
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9: Sunny and very warm to start the week. Look for high temperatures in the upper 80s to around 90 for this afternoon. We're mostly clear and mild tonight, lows in the mid-60s. And then on Tuesday, partly to mostly sunny, another run in upper 80s to around 90. Similar conditions on Wednesday ahead of a wetter weather pattern that'll bring chances for some scattered showers and thunderstorms over the second half of the week, and that'll start to pull temperatures down some as well. That's your 7 weather forecast. I'm meteorologist Dan Bickford.

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8: Sunny and very warm to start the week. Look for high temperatures in the upper 80s to around 90 for this afternoon. We're mostly clear and mild tonight. Lows in the mid-60s. And then on Tuesday, partly to mostly sunny. Another run at upper 80s to around 90. Similar conditions on Wednesday ahead of a wetter weather pattern. That'll bring chances for some scattered showers and thunderstorms over the second half of the week. And that'll start to pull temperatures down some as well. That's your 7 weather forecast. I'm meteorologist Dan Bickford.

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from a suitcase sitting out on the porch. 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Then I found this note taped on the mailbox that said, "Goodbye, Turkey, my attorney will be in touch." So I decided right then and there I was gonna do what's right, give her fair share. But brother,

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I'm telling you, they have made a mistake, cause it adds up to more than this cowboy makes. Besides, everything I've ever had worth taking, they've already took. While she's living like a queen on alimony, I'm working two shifts.

0: 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You get it, Judge? I'm gonna be just that's not funny, huh?
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9: Sunny and very warm to start the week. Look for high temperatures in the upper 80s to around 90 for this afternoon. We're mostly clear and mild tonight, lows in the mid-60s. And then on Tuesday, partly to mostly sunny, another run at upper 80s to around 90. Similar conditions on Wednesday ahead of a wetter weather pattern that'll bring chances for some scattered showers and thunderstorms over the second half of the week, and that'll start to pull temperatures down some as well. That's your 7 weather forecast. I'm meteorologist Dan Fisher.

It's time for today's daily devotion. It comes from Luke chapter 8, verses 1 and 2. It says, "And the 12 were with him, and a certain woman who had been healed of evil spirits and infirmities, Mary, called Magdalene, out of whom had come 7 demons." Our introduction to Mary Magdalene tells us two things. She came from a place of repute called Magdalene, and she was burdened by sin and demon possession. After meeting Jesus, her shameful past was erased, and her life was changed overnight. Mary Magdalene no longer saw herself as an unworthy, demon-possessed woman, but as a new person in Christ. Her devotion to Jesus didn't end with her transformation. She literally followed him. She stood at the foot of the cross with his mother. And after his resurrection, it was Mary who sought her Savior and encountered him at the empty tomb. Mary's devotion to Jesus and his to her beautifully illustrates God's plan of redemption. Through Christ's sacrifice, our sin is not only forgiven, but it's also forgotten, never to be remembered again. For that reason, celebrate your redemption. The death and the resurrection of Jesus, it erases our past. It provides a joyous new life in the present and promises eternity in heaven with him. Just like Mary Magdalene, our past does not determine our future. Knowing Jesus does. That's today's daily devotion.

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13: Sunny and very warm to start the week. Look for high temperatures in the upper 80s to around 90 for this afternoon. We're mostly clear and mild tonight, lows in the mid-60s. And then on Tuesday, partly to mostly sunny, another run in upper 80s to around 90. Similar conditions on Wednesday ahead of a wetter weather pattern that'll bring chances for some scattered showers and thunderstorms over the second half of the week, and that'll start to pull temperatures down some as well. That's your 7 weather forecast. I'm meteorologist Dan Rickford.

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some of y'all never been down south too much. I'm gonna tell you a little bit about this so that you understand what I'm talking about. Down there we have a plant that grows out in the woods and the fields. Looks something like a turnip green. Everybody calls it poke salad. 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
1: 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Drums are flailing and sirens are wailing. What a roar.

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The illustrious Coy, dad blame it, this here's Bubba. Coy, why ain't you to parade? What? Well, how'd you get that big Harley up there in your room? What? I can't hear you, Coy. 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I just want you to know one thing. You have embarrassed us all, the whole Hey Hira delegation. Now I'll see you at the bank, son, and you be there, Coy. You hear me? Black tie, 7 o'clock. 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And Coy, don't answer the phone, Uddin.

0: 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What do you mean, who is this? This is Bubba. Why wasn't you at the banquet? What do you mean all you had to wear was a Hawaiian flowery shirt? Well, you may think you're fooling some people, but I know what's going on. Everybody's seen the little redhead. That's right, everybody. 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Didn't have nothing on but your fez, Coy. 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Yeah, and she's yelling out the secret code too, Coy.
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0: Blame it, Coy. We're gonna have to have a special meeting when we get back to Hayhira about your conduct at this here convention. Embarrassing. Now, Coy, you be at the secret conclave tonight. You hear me? And keep it a secret.

0: How'd you know? Oh. 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No, you wasn't at the meeting. Well, I found out that at 3 o'clock this morning you was out there in your Fruit of the Looms in the motel swimming pool with a bunch of them waitresses from the cocktail lab. I just hope Charlene don't find out about this, Coy. What? Well, how'd you get that big motorcycle up there on the high dive, Coy? Now, Coy, that Bernie, that ain't no way to act. We supposed to be pillars of the community. When we get back to Hey Hira, you can just turn in your ring and your tie tack. Cause, Coy, you are out of the shrine. You gonna be blackballed, Coy. That's right. 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What do you mean you might join the Hells Angels? You crank that motorcycle. Who's that giggling in the background, Coy? Hello, hello, operator. We's cut off. Yeah, room 321. Coy!
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13: Good evening. As we head through tonight, temperatures will be cooling down to the mid-60s with more clear skies. Your Tuesday will be a sunny, beautiful day with no chance of rain. Still hot with temperatures reaching the upper 80s near 90. Your Wednesday might see a high temperature of 90, but will once again stay dry with a few more clouds. For WSPA 7 News, I'm meteorologist Grant Roberts.

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0: 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Thanks for everything.
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11: Good evening. As we head through tonight, temperatures will be cooling down to the mid-60s with more clear skies. Your Tuesday will be a sunny, beautiful day with no chance of rain. Still hot with temperatures reaching the upper 80s near 90. Your Wednesday might see a high temperature of 90, but will once again stay dry with a few more clouds. For WSPA 7 News, I'm meteorologist Grant Roberts.

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1: Hello, you good-looking thing, you. 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
10: Good evening. As we head through tonight, temperatures will be cooling down to the mid-60s with more clear skies. Your Tuesday will be a sunny, beautiful day with no chance of rain. Still hot with temperatures reaching the upper 80s near 90. Your Wednesday might see a high temperature of 90, but will once again stay dry with a few more clouds. For WSPA 7 News, I'm meteorologist Grant Ryan.

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11: Good evening. As we head through tonight, temperatures will be cooling down to the mid-60s with more clear skies. Your Tuesday will be a sunny, beautiful day with no chance of rain. Still hot with temperatures reaching the upper 80s near 90. Your Wednesday might see a high temperature of 90, but will once again stay dry with a few more clouds. For WSPA 7 News, I'm meteorologist Grant Roberts.

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7: Good evening. As we head through tonight, temperatures will be cooling down to the mid-60s with more clear skies. Your Tuesday will be a sunny, beautiful day with no chance of rain. Still hot with temperatures reaching the upper 80s near 90. Your Wednesday might see a high temperature of 90, but will once again stay dry with a few more clouds. For WSPA 7 News, I'm meteorologist Grant Roberts.

0: irritated. I've seen you irritated. I'm telling you. Better him than me, actually.
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Robbins down in El Paso a little while back. And now Miss Patty Page, or one of them, is a-wearing black. And Kathy's clown has Don and Phil where they feel like a they could die. 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Let's

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13: Good evening. As we head through tonight, temperatures will be cooling down to the mid-60s with more clear skies. Your Tuesday will be a sunny, beautiful day with no chance of rain. Still hot with temperatures reaching the upper 80s near 90. Your Wednesday might see a high temperature of 90, but will once again stay dry with a few more clouds. For WSPA 7 News, I'm meteorologist Grant Roberts.

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